Baby, I'm addicted to your skin. I always end up falling for you, even when I want to stop. Sometimes you're good for me, sometimes you're bad. I try to explain it, but you just don't get it. What do you want to do?

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1: Steal the guns and stores. Pick them in, set the flags, and make good the clear for one.
0: You have to take me to shore! According to the code of the Order of the Reverend!
2: First, your return to shore was not part of our negotiations nor our agreement, so I must do nothing. And secondly, you must be a pirate for the pirate's code to apply and do not. And thirdly, the code is more what you call guidelines than actual rules. Welcome aboard the Black Pearl, Miss Turner.